things that crumble into rust, that fade into the dust. I bought the lie that someday I would finally have enough.

0: 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Today, Keith Moore is teaching from the Word of God, a message from the series, Exceeding Growing Faith. Stay tuned, because at the end of this broadcast, we'll be giving you information on how you can receive a free copy of today's teaching. And now, Brother Moore.
1: The hardening of the heart dulls and distorts the ears. When Jesus says, "He that has ears to hear, let him hear," what makes a hearing ear? It's a willing heart. Come on, can you see that? A believing heart, a willing heart, a good heart makes a good ear. But when you start having problems in your heart, your hearing goes. And they say one thing and you heard something else. You're reacting to something. And of course, it's the enemy helping you to be confused. Why reason you? Because you have no bread. Perceive you not yet, neither understand. Have you your heart yet hardened? Verse 18. Having eyes, don't you see? Having ears, don't you hear? Don't you remember? Remember, boys. I mean, this ain't happened that long ago. You remember when we broke the five loaves among 5,000? Is Jesus really going to be this upset because we didn't have a big load of bread? When we just saw thousands of people get fed with a little boy's lunch. We've seen it happen more than once. Two or three times, we don't know how many. Why couldn't it happen again if you needed it to? He said, you remember? Boys, come on. How many baskets full of fragments did you take up? You're the ones picked them up. They said, 12. He said, and then the 7 among 4,000. How many baskets full of fragments did you take up? They said, 7. He says, how is it that you're not getting this? How is it that you don't understand? No. Whatever's going on in the heart affects our ability to understand. You'll especially see this when people get heated with each other. They get mad and they're arguing. Husbands and wives see this kind of thing. And you get to the place where you are not hearing what they're saying. And that's frustrating for them. They said it so clear and plain. It should have been something that stopped the problem, but they didn't hear it. They're hearing something else. They're seeing something else. The harder your heart gets, the worse your hearing gets. You're hearing stuff nobody said. You're imagining things people did that nobody did. Keep your heart right and your ears hear. Sometimes people don't even say stuff the way they meant it. But if your heart's right, the Holy Spirit can help you hear their heart. Eliminate so many problems. Phyllis and I have had this many times. We didn't say it exactly right. And then, but it worked out right. It was done right. I knew what you meant. I knew that's what you'd have wanted. I knew this. Thank you, Lord. Not only do you avoid problems, but you begin to function supernaturally.
2: Yes.
1: Words of knowledge, words of wisdom, spared problems, supernaturally being able to get into things you couldn't have got in otherwise. Oh, somebody say, thank you, Lord. That's the life for me. Is that the way you want to live?
2: Yes.
1: Hallelujah. Go with me in closing, I think, to Luke, the 10th chapter. In Luke 10, I know most of you know this account and story, but I believe you'll see things in it now that you didn't see before. In Luke 10, towards the end of the chapter here, verse 38, it came to pass as they went that he entered a certain village, and a certain woman named Martha received him into her house. I already hear lights going off. She had a sister called Mary, which also sat at Jesus' feet and did what? What was she doing? Listening. Heard his word. What's her focus? Hearing what he's saying. Not trying to read his mind. Not trying to anticipate what he may say in a bit. Not assuming what he wants. What? Listening. Hearing what he's actually saying. Verse 40. But, what's Martha doing? In contrast to hearing the word, she's cumbered about with a lot of serving. And we know from the rest of the story, she's getting irritated. By the minute, she's got, you know, the dumplings on, she's got the bread in the oven, she's, you know, dicing the cucumbers, and they got a room full of people. They got a house full of people. And her lazy sister is sitting in there not lifting a hand to help her. And no doubt she'd come to the door that ended the kitchen more than once trying to get her attention. Oh, you know you should be looking at me. She ain't even looking over here. She goes back in, and she's sweating, and she's doing this, and she goes back in. Psst. Now, come on, tell me what's happening in here. Jesus is speaking. He's ministering. And she wants to interrupt it. Psst. Mary, you know you hear me. You know. But, and finally, she can't take it anymore. She interrupts the ministry. She interrupts what the Master's saying and doing. What's Mary doing? Hearing the word. Hearing, she's hearing. And from all implications, what we've saw today, she's understanding too. She's getting it too. What the Master is actually saying. What's Mary doing? She's not hearing what he's saying. She has assumed what he said. You'll see that more in just a minute. She came in, finally. She said, I'm sorry, excuse me. Jesus is right in the middle. How many think it was good? Yeah. What he was saying and doing.
2: Oh, yeah.
1: So everybody has to stop and turn around and look at Martha. She said, excuse me. Lord, do you not care? Accusations. Lord, don't you care that my lazy sister, I'm paraphrasing, has left me to serve alone? Bid her, tell her to get herself up and come in here and help me. Why? She has assumed that's what the Lord wants as much as if he had said it. But he didn't say it. Well, I know she's a good woman. Don't misunderstand me. From all accounts, Martha's a good woman and probably a real good cook. Jesus came over there a lot. And he enjoyed their hospitality. He enjoyed her cooking. But just because you have done something doesn't mean that's going to be the same every time. And so she assumed. And so she's with all these preparations. Pride assumes. Humility asks. Did Jesus tell her to make provisions and do all this cooking and food? If he had her, you wouldn't see this next response. He didn't tell her to do this. What's he doing? He's ministering the word. Well, you might assume if he's ministering the word, he wants somebody to hear it.
2: Right.
1: Which is what Mary's doing. She's not trying to assume what he wants done. She's with him what he's doing. Tell her to get up here and help me. Verse 41. Jesus answered and said to her, Martha, Martha. And when the Lord calls your name twice like that, just go ahead and start kneeling down and repenting because you've messed up. Martha, Martha. Now, what messes up your hearing? You are full of care and you are troubled about many things. When the Lord didn't tell you to do it, there's no grace on you to do it. Can you see this? You're in your own efforts. You're in your own strength, and it's wearing you out, and it's irritating you. And misery loves company. She wants her sister to be in there just as weary and troubled as she is. But Mary ain't participating with the trouble and worry. You're full of care. You're troubled about many things. Keep going. One thing. Somebody say simple, simple, simple. See, he said, if your eye is single, Luke said, if it's simple, your whole body, your whole being will be full of light. One thing is needful. She should have asked, shouldn't she? She shouldn't have assumed. She should have, before she started all this stuff, before she sent people to the grocery store, before she fired up the wood stove, before she did any of this, she should have come to him and said, Jesus, you want me to get things ready to eat? And we got people to feed here. You want me to? And obviously from this, he would have told her, no, not today. You just come on in here and sit down with us. Who knows? They might have had a multiplication of loaves and fishes here. Right? It happened more than once. No, you come on in here. But instead of doing that, she's assuming. Well, you can see it when she goes in there. Tell her to get up and come help. She assumes he's going to think the same way. Right. He's going to say, yeah, Mary, what are you doing? Get in there. But he didn't. Her thinking is wrong. Full of care. Mary has chosen that good part. It's not going to be taken away from her.
2: Hallelujah.
1: Hallelujah.
2: Amen.
1: Let's stop assuming. Let's stop presuming. Let's stop worrying. Let's stop fearing. Let's stop being anxious. And man, when we do, our hearing's going to clear up. Thank you, Lord. And we're going to hear what's actually being said. We're going to understand what's actually going on, and it's going to save us so much problems and trouble. Can you say amen?
0: And that concludes today's message by Brother Keith Moore. 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That's 417-334-9233. 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